0: things underway here at Chickasaw Bricktown Ballpark. As again, the Comets and the Express to play game 3 of 6. 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We'll take a break and be back with the first pitch. 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
5: 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And the accounts and descriptions of this game may not be disseminated without the express written consent of the Oklahoma City Comets in Major League Baseball.
0: The pitch. Swings and hits one hard. Deep to right and gone. This game is tied. Alex Freeland's second home run of the night is a three-run blast with one out of the ninth.
5: The Oklahoma City Comets are on the air.
0: Swinging a ground ball to the right side. Got the ear to Freeland for one. On to first. Double play and ball game over. On the fourth double play, turned by the Comets, they'll win this one as Phillips induces a ground ball double play with the bases loaded.
5: Today's game is brought to you by Courtyard by Marriott, Oklahoma City, downtown. And now, with the call of today's game, here's the voice of the Oklahoma City Comets, Alex Friedman.
0: And hello and good evening and welcome to Chickasaw Bricktown Ballpark as Oklahoma City Comets baseball is on the air on AM 1340 The Game. 1340thegame.com and the iHeartRadio app. And welcome to those joining us on MLB Plus and Valley Sports Live. Alex Friedman along with Logan Berandes here at Chickasaw Bricktown Ballpark. 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The Oklahoma City Comets, AAA affiliate of the Los Angeles Dodgers, meet the Round Rock Express, AAA affiliate of the Texas Rangers. The Comets at 33-25, Express at 25-34. Now the Comets came to the series rolling, having won 4 straight, 6-7, and 13-16, but they have run into a stout Express club playing some of their best baseball of the year. Round Rock has won the first two of this series. They've now won 5-7-9 in their last 13, the Express at 25-34. Round Rock with wins by scores of 3-2 on Tuesday and then 9-5 yesterday. First time in a long time a Comets pitching staff got hit around like that. River Ryan is tonight's starting pitcher for the Comets, his sixth start and fourth off the injured list. So far, Ryan 2-0, 22 innings pitched, 7 runs, only 5 earned, 17 hits, 3 walks against 29 strikeouts. As Ryan coming off 6 innings for the first time in his professional career, it was a week ago tonight in Sugarland, which he gave up 1 unearned run, ended up retiring the final 13 in a row. Warm and windy night here at Chickasaw Bricktown Ballpark, 86 degrees under mostly clear skies. The winds are blowing from right to left at 13 miles per hour. Round Rock will have Cam Cawley, Jared Kelnick, Diego Castillo here, two up in the top of the first inning. Got a weekend full of promotions coming up. Tomorrow night will be a Salute to Armed Forces night presented by Casey's. It's a Route 66 100-year anniversary celebration night on Saturday, and then a family Sunday coming up at 2:05 to round things out. Get tickets and more information at OKCComets.com. Cam Cawley will make his way to the plate. Cawley hitting .257, 5 homers, 23 RBI. Off to a good start this series on base 3 times in both games. And he enters today batting .343 across his last 16 games. Third straight day. Cawley starts at a different position defensively. Center field, second base, shortstop tonight. Cawley will bat for the right side. Ryan ready to go. He goes out of the windup and his first pitch of the evening. It's taken low. We're underway at 7:06 tonight. Home plate umpires Nate Diedrich at first base, Ray Valero, and Felix Neon, the crew chief, at third base. Austin Gauthier will play Cawley to the middle. It's a ball and no strikes. Here comes the 1-0 pitch from Ryan. Down and outside for ball two. Cawley yesterday, 2-for-4. An RBI, a walk, and a pair of runs. Round Rock finished with 9 runs, 12 hits. Most runs allowed by the Comets since May the 14th. Most hits allowed since May the 17th. Here's the 2-0. A little bit high for ball three. Comets had given up a grand total of 8 runs in the previous 5 games combined before allowing 9 last night. Behind Cawley at 3-0. Here's the next pitch from Ryan. And we'll be down for ball four. It's a 4-pitch walk to start things off tonight. So we welcome you inside the broadcast booth. Alex Friedman with you here at Chickasaw Bricktail Ballpark. Thanks for joining us this evening. Again, the Comets trying to avoid what would be just their second 3-game losing streak of the year. We'll go back to the action now with Jared Kelnick coming up for the Express. Great team debut for Kelnick yesterday, in which he was 3-for-4, a double, an RBI walk, 3 runs scored. 4-pitch walk to Cawley puts him on. Here's the pitch from Ryan. There's his first strike of the night. Kelnick this year in the White Sox organization, 26 games at AAA Charlotte, 19 with the White Sox. Recently designated for assignment and picked up by the Rangers. Nothing in one to Kelnick. Ryan delivers home. That's a little bit high. It's now 1-1. Ryan had not allowed a walk in his last 2 starts combined in 11 innings, but he walks his first batter tonight. Round Rock, a team really good at drawing walks, second most in the league, and they've been drawing a ton lately, including 8 last night. Check on Cawley at first. He's in safely. Cawley second in league in steals. He's a perfect 20-20. Round Rock with at least 6 walks in 5 of their last 6 games. 1 ball and 1 strike to Kelnick. Here's the pitch from Ryan. Cawley takes off. It's swung out of this. Throw down to second is high and offline. Cawley now 21 stolen bases. The Express have already stolen his 7 in the series. 3 in each of the first 2 games, plus Cawley's early 1 tonight. No man in scoring position, nobody out. A ball and 2 strikes to Kelnick. Diego Castillo on deck. Here's Ryan's pitch. Grounded foul off towards the right side. Comets in their blue jerseys tonight. OKC across the front. Blue letters outlined in light blue. Sweeping baseball makes up the shape of the C. Blue numbers outlined in light blue on the back. Light blue stripes on the sleeve and the collar. White pants, blue hats, OKC and white letters on the front. Ball in it. 2 strikes to Kelnick. Express 4-14 with runners in scoring position yesterday. Here's the pitch from Ryan. Swings and fouls it back. Express in their navy jerseys. Express across the front in white letters. White numbers on the back. White stripes on the sleeves and the collar. Gray pants, navy hats. Team that's played very well on the road of late. Enter tonight. Having won 4 straight road games, 6-7 and 8-10. 1 ball, 2 strikes to Kelnick. Pitch from Ryan. He'll swing and a fly ball towards shallow right center. Earhart closing, going to make the catch. He'll get the first out. Cawley stays at second. Comets defensively in the outfield, left to right is Ryan Fitzgerald, Alec Thomas, and Zach Earhart. At third base is Sung Kim. Shortstop Noah Miller, second baseman Austin Gauthier at first base, James Tibbs the third, and Eliezer Alfonso is the catcher. Diego Castillo coming up. Castillo hitting .352 across his 28 games with the Express. Saying he's been on fire would be an insult to fire. 9-37 during a 9-game hitting streak. Bats for the right side. Here's the, gonna have to wait and take a look at second first. Castillo 2-for-4 with 2 doubles and 4 RBI, a season high yesterday. It's 7 multi-hit games in his 9-game hitting streak. Multi-hits in 5 of 6. Pitches on the outside corner for strike 1. Round Rock trying to take the early lead here in the first with a runner at second and 1 out. Nothing and 1 to Castillo. Ryan, a look at second of the pitch. Outside with a slider. Final totals for Ryan in Sugarland. 6 innings, 1 run unearned. 4 hits, no walks, 8 strikeouts. Now, Sugarland did score a run in the first inning, and he threw 20 pitches in the first. After a couple of 2-out hits in the second, that's when he got dialed in. Pitches swung out of his at a fastball. Retired his final 13 in a row, including 7 with strikeouts. His last three starts entering tonight. It's been 2 runs total, 1 earned run in 15 innings. 1 ball, 2 strikes to Castillo. Here's Ryan's pitch. Missing upstairs, deeming up the count. Aaron Zavala on deck. Two balls, two strikes to Castillo. Here's the pitch from Ryan. Bounced in front of the plate, deflected by Alfonso. Keep it in front, and Cawley will stay at second. But it's a full count here to Castillo. Ryan faced the Express on April the 11th, his second start overall this year. And Round Rock had success in the first inning of that game, scoring a pair of runs. 3 balls, 2 strikes to Castillo. Here's the pitch. It's a fly ball to center field. Thomas, a few steps back now, coming in, will make the catch. Back-to-back flyouts after the leadoff walk and stolen base. Cawley remains at second for Aaron Zavala. Zavala hitting .261, 3 homers, 18 RBI. Did not play yesterday, 1-for-5 on Tuesday. Held back from the left side of the play. Cawley remains at second, 2 down. Ryan's first pitch. Missed outside with a curveball. Now in that game against Round Rock, April the 11th, it was 3 innings, 2 runs, 4 hits, a walk, 4 strikeouts through 56 pitches. Gave up 3 consecutive doubles at one point in the first inning. Wado to Zavala. He'll swing and foul it off. Looked like it clipped off the lower body of Alfonso. Nate Diedrich, home plate umpire, will walk out a new ball to Ryan, give Alfonso a chance to recuperate. And the Express, as we mentioned, enter tonight, winners of 5-7. During that time, they've batted .288, averaging over 7 runs a game. And during this 9-4 stretch, they've scored the second most runs in the PCL. It's been a big turnaround offensively for a Round Rock team that have been near the bottom of most offensive categories for most of the year. We've certainly seen that on display to start this series. Here's the 1-1 pitch. He'll hit a line drive foul off the left side. Is Ryan ahead at 1-2 on Zavala. No score in the top of the first. Runner at second and 2 away. Comets now leading the season series 9-5. Had won 8-9 meetings until wins the last 2 nights by the Express. 1-2 pitch. Starts his swing. The appeal of Felix Neon says he did not go. Neon, the appealing umpire behind the mound, certainly did not look like the standard of the new 45-degree angle that must be created by the bat from the front of the plate. 2 balls, 2 strikes to Zavala. Next pitch from Ryan. Whoa, it's another full count. Jonah Bride on deck. Boy, the second 2-0 series lead for the Express this season. And the first time against Oklahoma City since April of 2024. Three balls, two strikes to Zavala. Here's the next pitch. He'll hit a fly ball towards right field. Earhart coming in, angling now to his right. He'll make the catch and end the inning. So it was a lengthy one for Ryan, but ultimately no harm done. No runs, no hits, one left. Heading to the bottom of the first, there's no score. It's Oklahoma City College Baseball, presented by Courtyard by Marriott, Oklahoma City downtown.
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3: Debe ser mayor de 18 años. 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
0: On the first inning, no score. Right-hander Nolan Kingham makes his second start with the Express, recently signed by the Rangers. After he had been pitching for Monterey in the Mexican League, Kingham took the loss in his team debut last Friday at home against Salt Lake. Got off to a good start through three innings before a lot of trouble in the fourth. Final line was 3 1/3, 5 runs, 5 hits, a walk, and 5 strikeouts. First pitch to Zach Earhart, a strike. Earhart batting 276, 3 homers, 35 RBI. Enters tonight, 24 game on day streak. He's also hit safely in 4 straight and 14 of 16. Taylor will play into the middle. Here's the 0-1 from Kingham. This is upstairs, a ball and a strike. Kingham had been outstanding in Mexico prior to agreeing to the minor league deal with the Rangers. 6 starts, 1.82 ERA across 34 and two-thirds innings. The pitch to Earhart fouled off to the right side. 1 or 2 runs allowed in 5 of his 6 starts. 1 or no earned runs allowed in 4 of 6 starts. 29 strikeouts against 6 walks at his time in Mexico. The pitch. Swings. This ball's hit pretty well. The deep left field. Only a couple of steps back for Homer. Watches it fly. A leadoff home run by Zach Earhart. It comes with 2 strikes here in the bottom of the first inning. His 4th of the season. And a good start for the Comets on the early home run. They take a 1-0 lead. It's a Warren Cat home run. Warren Cat, any job that he signs any time, Warren Cat is the official home run partner of the Oklahoma City Comets. Kingham did not allow a home run in his 6 starts in Mexico. He's given a 1-1 now to each of his last 2 batters, going back to his last start. Here's the pitch to James Tipps, the third. It's called for strike one. Now, the Comets also took a 1-0 lead yesterday on a solo homer by Noah Miller in the 2nd inning. Tibbs batting 318, 17 homers. Pitch is outside, 52 batted in. However, it would end up snapping a streak of 14 straight wins when the Comets led. Here's the 1-1. It's outside, led at any point. and a streak of 12 straight wins when they had scored first. Tibbs yesterday was 1-5 with an RBI single. He's hit safely in six straight. Here's the 2-1 from Kingham. Swings and misses at a slider. After the six-home run week, again, Sugarland last week, just been a pair of singles over two games for Tibbs. He'll ask for his batter timeout. Next pitch. That'll miss down and away with a breaking ball. Leadoff home run by Zach Earhart, the Comets' third of the year. Next pitch to Tibbs. He'll swing and foul it back. Count will stay full. Last done by Ryan Fitzgerald on May the 5th. Three balls, two strikes to Tibbs. Here's the next pitch from Kingham. Down from all four. Tibbs will draw the walk. He'll be on with nobody out. Defense for the Express outfield left to right is Trevor Hauber, Jared Kelnick, and Gilberto Celestino. Third baseman Diego Castillo at shortstop Cam Cauley. The second baseman John Taylor at first base Jonah Bride. Catcher is Jose Herrera. Comets have jumped out to a 1-0 lead the first. Jack Sawinski the batter. DHing for a second straight night. The pitch called for strike one. Getting it to 74, 13 homers, 44 RBI. Sawinski 1-3 with a walk and a run scored yesterday. Comets with 5 runs and 10 hits. Now, 2 of those runs and 3 of those hits came when they were down by a lot in the ninth inning. The pitch is down and in. They enter tonight having lost 4 of 5 at home. And during that 5-game stretch here at Chickasaw-Bricktown Ballpark, batting just 163 as a team. Here's the pitch to Sawinski. He'll swing and pop it up. Shallow left center field. Cauley back from short, calling for it. Still moving. Going to reach out, make the catch a couple of steps away from Hauver. First down of the inning. Alec Thomas coming up. Thomas' team debut last night, 1-4 with a 2-run homer. Acquired a few weeks ago from the Diamondbacks. And spent the entire season with Arizona, batting 181, 2 homers, 10 RBI, before he was designated for assignment. Thomas will land for the left side. First pitch to Thomas. He'll swing, foul out of play to the left. 2-run homer in his final at-bat last night. Line drive past the bullpen in right field. Alec Thomas, 448 career games with the Arizona Diamondbacks across the last 5 seasons. He'll swing and bounce one to the right side. Taylor shovels to Cauley. Throw to first. Will not be in time for a double play. They force out the lead runner for the second out. Comets leading 1-0 on the Earhart home run. Ryan Fitzgerald coming up. Fitzgerald hitting 306. 6 homers, 42 RBI, but in the midst of a drought, hitless in 4 straight games. Now through the left side. Castillo plays in at third. Cauley to the middle of the pitch. Swinging a grounder foul off to the right. Near the feet of Comets first base coach Tyler Hollow, third base coach manager Scott Hennessy. 1-0 Comets in the first. Fitzgerald yesterday 0 for 4. Throw to first base and Thomas in safely. Kingham last Friday against Salt Lake got off to a great start, retired 9 of 10 through 3 innings with 5 strikeouts. Had been 8 straight leading to the fourth, but a bumpy ride in the fourth inning. It's 0-1. Swing and a miss for strike 2. Gave up 5 runs and 4 hits in that inning as the inning went. Walk, single, RBI, double, sac, fly, RBI, single, 2-run homer. No balls, two strikes to Fitzgerald. Here's the pitch. A little bit outside. Kingham, 29 years old. Originally signed by the Braves out of the University of Texas in 2018. Here's his 1-2. That's upstairs. Got released by Atlanta in March of 2024. Had been pitching for Monterey. Both in 24 and 25 and to start this season. Now both pitchers with 20-plus innings here in the first. Comets lead 1-0. 2-2 to Fitzgerald. Called for strike three on a breaking ball. It gets the, well, supposedly lower outer corner. Didn't miss outside on ABS. Kingham will get his first strikeout. Comets with one run on one hit and one left. They go to the second with a 1-0 lead. As Oklahoma City Comets baseball presented by Courtyard by Marriott, Oklahoma City downtown.
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0: Out of the second inning, a 1-0 Comets lead. Jonah Bride leads off for the Express, batting right. Here's Ryan's first pitch of the inning. It's taken inside. Bride hitting at 263, 5 homers, 33 RBI. Didn't play yesterday, 0-for-4 Tuesday, snapped a 6-game hitting streak and 19-game on-base streak. 1-0 to Bride. A little bit outside for ball two. Bride tied for first in the league in walks entering tonight. Followed by John Taylor and Gilberto Celestino. Ryan's 2-0. Called for a strike. It was six pitches to each of the final three batters of the first inning, all of which ended up flying out. Express started that inning with a runner at second and nobody out. 2-1 to Bride. Here's the pitch. It's a strike on a shorter slider cutter there, and now it's 2-2. Bride will ask for his batter timeout. And pitching coach Ryan Denick on earlier today said the start in Sugarland for River Ryan showing his maturation as a pitcher overall. Here's the pitch. That is called for strike three. Bryan not happy with the call. Will not challenge it, though. It was low. So going back to Ryan Fitzgerald, who struck out 10 the first inning. That's two straight plate appearances where ABS has shown us the pitch was not a strike. Called for strike three.
12: It's identical scenarios, missing by the same distance.
0: John Taylor bats left. Here's the pitch. It's a curveball for a strike. Taylor in his first five games with the Express, 4 of 18 with a home run and 5 RBI. Spanning 322 with 6 homers and 29 RBI in Frisco. Taylor takes high last night. 0-for-4 with an RBI ground down and a walk. It's 1-0. Connett's in the second inning. Connett struggled to get shutdown innings last night. Here's the 1-1. Pitch is low, which, again, has not been even close to a problem until last night, based on the recent performance of the pitching staff. 2-2. To Taylor. Here's the next pitch from Ryan. He'll swing and miss at a slider. Getting back to Ryan Denick's comments saying that really got to see from River what happens when plan A isn't working. What do you do to adjust to what the other team is doing? Here's the pitch. He'll swing it at a ground ball. Right side, two bounces to Gauthier. Throws to first for the out. And which Ryan Denick added, because it's going to happen in the big leagues just about every start. Now for Sugarland, it was a team that early on was dead set on not getting bullied by the fastball. Whether it was fouling it off, whether it was collecting hits on it. But then some adjustments were made by Ryan and Alfonso. Catches them again tonight. Here's the pitch to Celestino. Ball for a strike down on the zone. Celestino cricks his neck after the call made. Another one that did miss below the zone. Celestino hitting 250, a home run, 13 RBI last night. 1-3, a double, 2 walks and 3 stolen bases. Celestino takes high. It had 4 on the entire season. It's the first Express player with 3 steals in a game since April the 30th of last year. Here's the 1-1. Starts a swing and a pitch in, able to hold. The last time Celestino had 3 stolen bases in a game, 10 years ago, when he was in rookie ball. Ryan looking for his first 1-2-3 inning. The 1-2-3 innings have been hard to come by for the Comets in this series. Only 2 of them in the first 2 games with none last night. It's 2-1 to Celestino. Called for a strike on the outside part of the play. Trying to extend this inning to Trevor Hauver. Here comes Ryan's 2-2. Missed upstairs. Maybe another plate appearance with at least 6 pitches. Two on the way to Celestino. Grounded right side on 1 bounce, right to Tibbs. He takes it himself, and that'll end a 1-2-3 inning. We'll go to the bottom of the second. Comets ahead 1-0. There's Oklahoma City Comets baseball presented by Courtyard by Marriott, Oklahoma City downtown.
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0: Bottom of the second inning, Comets up 1-0. Noah Miller leading off, switch hitter batting left. First pitch from Kingham. It's called for strike one on a slider. Miller hitting 271, 8 homers, 40 RBI, homered last night. Also tripled late in the game. Here's the 0-1. He'll swing and miss for strike two. He's already matched his career high in home runs, which was set in 2023 at the high A level. That was across an entire season. And basically the same amount of plate appearances he did with the Comets last year. The numbers have been markedly improved here. No balls, two strikes. Here's the pitch from Kingham. Taken low. Took a gander earlier today. It's 242 plate appearances when he joined the Comets last year. Four home runs, a 613 OPS. 247 plate appearances this year. So basically the same amount. The pitch is swung out and missed. He'll strike out this time, but he's doubled his home run total and has increased his OPS by 200 points. Kingham's second strikeout. Up his son Kim. Kim and his return to the Comets, 1 of 11, 3 walks in 3 games. Yesterday, 1 for 4 with an RBI single. That's from the left side of the plate. First pitch to Kim. It's outside. He starts at third base tonight. Now, he did play the final two innings of the game last night at third base. But from what we can best tell from the resources available, as the 1-0 pitch comes home, it's outside. First time he's played at third base since 2020. Last night we saw the rehabbing Tommy Edman play left field for the first time in 6 years, and now his son Kim starts at third base for the first time in 6 years. Here's the pitch. He'll ground one weakly to the right side. Bryant is up with it. He'll toss to Kingham. Plenty of time. Two away here in the bottom of the second. This is empty for Eliezer Alfonso. It's 1-0 Comets in the second. Alfonso batting 280, one home run, 14 RBI. Last played Tuesday, going 0 for 3 with a walk. Switch hitter batting from the left side of the plate. First pitch from Kingham. It's outside for ball one. Castillo halfway between second and third on the left side, and Cauley up the middle. Alfonso Henning tried hitless in three straight. Here's the pitch. It's a fly ball foul out of play on the left side. One one. Down and outside. Now we mentioned the Comets' lack of 1-2-3 innings by their pitching staff. Not for the Express. Half of the first 18 innings of the series. They've retired the Comets in order. Pitch is fouled off. 2-2 to Alfonso.
12: Had that big stretch yesterday. Pretty much the entire second half of the game, it was 1-2-3 frames.
0: The Round Rock pitching staff that came into the series struggling. They're off to a good start. Pitch is weakly grounded right side again. Bright is over, has it. Another flip to Kingham, who kind of stumbles near the base but able to make the play. And the Comets down in order again, continue that 50% rate. Go to the third. It's 1-0 OKC. There's Oklahoma City Comets baseball presented by Courtyard by Marriott, Oklahoma City downtown.
16: Atención, aficionado de los Comets. 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
3: Debe ser mayor de 18 años. Límite de un cupón por persona por día.

0: tie for ball one. It's Hoffer's first game since Friday against Salt Lake. It was 2-12 in the series against the Bees. Here's the 1-0. Called for a strike. Not the biggest sample size, but notable that Trevor Hoffer in his career gets River Ryan across the minors 4-for-5 with two doubles. 1-1 to Hoffer. He'll swing and hit a ground ball to the middle. Miller charging up with it, throws to first for the out. So it's seven straight, retired by Ryan after the leadoff walk. Throw away for Jose Herrera. 1-0 Comets in the third. Herrera batting 181, one home run and six RBI. Switch hitter bats from the left side. Kimmel play well off the line at third, and Miller slightly back to left is second. Pitch to Herrera. It's low for ball one.
1: Attaboy, Jose.
0: Round Rock, a team that has performed a lot better on the road than at home this year. The road record now, a winning record at 15-14. And the offensive numbers are considerably different. Here's the 1-0. Pitch for a strike, and it's not like a field like Constellation Field where the Comets just were, which is really skews more towards pitchers. It's a neutral field there at Dell Diamond. And the pitching has struggled as well at home. Here's the pitch. Called for strike two. The batting average, 37 points higher. The OPS, 58 points higher on the road. It's 1.2 runs per game more on average. Here's the pitch. It's a line drive to right. Earhart coming in, going to make the catch at about hat height. It's a well-struck ball. A fastball middle in. Unfortunately, it winds up in the glove of Earhart. Cam Cauley, the batter, he walked to start off the game. Cauley will bat right. First pitch from Ryan, a little bit outside with a slider. Seven-game hit streak for Cauley. He's also got hits in 9 of 10. Gauthier moving to the middle. It's 1-0. Here's Ryan's pitch. Called for strike one. 1-0 Comets in the third. The home road splits have certainly been on full display in the season series with the Comets as well. Pitch is taken for strike two, 8 games at this ballpark. Round Rock's hit 282. They're averaging 10 hits a game. They've scored at least 6 runs in 5 of the 8. The Comets holding them to a sub-200 batting average when the teams played them in Round Rock. 1-2 on the way to Cauley. Looked like he swung. He did it. A pitch in the dirt, and Cauley will not challenge it. So the second strikeout of the night for Ryan will conclude the third. Making 9 straight. We'll head to the bottom of the third inning. The Comets in front at 1-0 as Oklahoma City Comets baseball presented by Courtyard by Marriott, Oklahoma City downtown.
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2: On the third inning, 1-0 Comets, Austin Gauthier leading off. Batting out of the ninth spot, in for the right side to pitch. Slow for ball one, hitting at 216, two homers, 14 RBI. Struck out in his only plate appearance last night. He's come off the bench to replace the rehabbing Tommy Edman in the last two games. The pitch is swung out, grounded right at the second baseman, Taylor. And he'll throw to first for the first down. So after a home run and a walk began Kingham's outing. He's now retired seven in a row. He's up Zach Earhart, clipped him for a home run in the first. Comets have now homered. And nine the last 10 games. Second overall in the league in home runs this year. The pitch to Earhart called for strike. And the expressive get up at least one home run in 6-7 at 10-12. 1-0 Comets in the third inning. Here's the 0-1. Called for strike two and a slider. Here's the 0-2 pitch. Swings and hits a fly ball to deep left again. And this one is gone again. Zach Earhart gets Kingham again. It's a two-homer game for Earhart as he sends this one to the roof of the Miller Lite landing. Zach Earhart, 2, the Express, nothing here in the bottom of the third. Both have been with Earhart down the count.
3: Providing all the offense right now. It's his second career multi-homer game.
2: James Tibbs III knows something about multi-homer games. The pitch is high and outside for ball one. It is the ninth overall multi-homer game by Comet this year. That is just the third at this ballpark. That pitch is taken for ball two. Tibbs a walk in the first. Here's the pitch from Kingham. High and outside, ball three. Jack Sawinski on deck, one away in the third. Comets ahead 2-0. Down and away, ball four. Now, the top of the order, repeating the exact same thing each of those two guys did in the first with a home run and a walk. Hopefully that's where the similarities stop. Jack Sawinski coming up. He popped out of the first. Sawinski will bat from the left side. First pitch from Kingham. Gets the outer part of the plate for a strike with a slider. Kingham got up to AAA in the Braves organization. Parts of three seasons with Gwinnett between 2021 and 23. Here's the 0-1. Well, it's popped up. Left side, foul territory. Castillo at the netting. It's going to get off the net. Older brother Nick, 43 career major league appearances between the Pirates and the Blue Jays. O2 to Sawinski. Fastball called for strike three. It's his third strikeout tonight. Gets the second out of the inning. Runner means on for Alec Thomas. Two nothing Hornets in the third. Both runs on Zach Earhart's solo homers. Thomas will bat from the left side of the plate. Here's the first pitch. Fouled it down. Comets have hit two or more homers in six of the last seven games. Oh, and one to Thomas. Here's the pitch. In the dirt, blocked by Herrera to his right. He'll keep Tibbs at first. Thomas, when he has been a Triple-A in his career, has been a very productive hitter at this level. 339 career average in Triple-A games. Throw to first base. Tibbs in safely. Oh, he's out! Nobody on the Comets can believe it. Tibbs standing there statuesque as Ray Valero calls Tibbs out to end the inning on an apparent pickoff. So the Comets get a run on another Earhart home run. They go to the fourth with a 2-0 lead. This is Oklahoma City Comets baseball presented by Courtyard by Marriott, Oklahoma City downtown.
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2: Now the first pitch of the fourth inning to Jared Kelnick is a fair ball. It's picked up by Tibbs. He'll shovel to River Ryan for the out to end the inning. And now with that, just like James Tibbs hands it off to River Ryan, I'll hand it off to Logan Brandes for the play-by-play.
3: Thank you, Alex. Certainly an interesting start to this top of the fourth inning. Already one down in River Ryan's fourth inning of action. He's now retired his last 10 batters he faced following the leadoff walk to Cam Colley to start the game. Well, Kelnick's down 3-1. It's Diego Castillo for a second at-bat. He flew out to center his first go-around. River Ryan at exactly 50 pitches now, as his first pitch to Castillo missing just outside. Been a lot of deep counts early in the game for River, but he's certainly settled in as the game's gone on, getting the most recent out on one pitch. Down 1-0 to Castillo as he lines one towards second, just missing the glove of Austin Gauthier. And there's the first base hit for Round Rock today. Well, the streak of 10 straight retired comes to an end for River. Diego Castillo continuing his great start to this series. He's now on a 10-game hitting streak. And it's the Express's first base runner since the first inning. So River Ryan works back from the stretch against Aaron Zavala. Flew out to right to end the first inning. Middle infield backed up as Ryan's first pitch grounded past second base, and that's through for a base hit. Gauthier shifted more towards first as it's back-to-back singles for Round Rock. Well, the Express certainly attacking early in the count in the second time through the order against River Ryan. First time he's had two men on against him. So he'll face Jonah Bride, who he struck out earlier. Now the entire infield backed up. Open hole between first and second. Ryan, a long look at the lead runner on at second. The first pitch misses just low. Night off yesterday for Jonah Bride. 11 hits in his first 11 games against the Comets this year, including three extra base hits. He's driven in 11 runs as well. It's the 1-0 coming. Taken for an outside strike. Went to the slider. Well, River Ryan, just his third start at home. Two of them coming against the Express. Went three innings that first meeting against Round Rock this year. It's the 1-1 coming. Big swing and a miss on the sinker, and he's ahead. One ball, two strikes. Just two strikeouts so far for River Ryan today, after matching a career high of 8, his last start in Sugar Land. And a two-strike count right now. The 1-2 line the opposite way. Right field, that's through for a base hit. Holding at third, the lead runner, Castillo. And the base is now loaded for Round Rock. Three straight hits. And the toughest scenario River Ryan's had to face so far. Just peppering the opposite field. As the base is loaded for John Taylor. Had a great day 2 days ago. Struggled yesterday. Had two hits and a homer in that first game. But yesterday, striking out three times, getting on once with a walk. Comets looking to keep their 2-0 lead in the fourth. It's Ryan's first pitch high and away. Playing behind the second base back is the shortstop, Noah Miller. Ryan down 1-0 in the count. Pitch from the right-hander. Fly towards left field. Moving back, Ryan Fitzgerald. Now looking up, and that one's off the wall. The runners were holding. Coming in to score is Castillo. Zavala right behind him. Throw towards the plate. Not in time. As this game is tied, a 2-RBI double for John Taylor. He's now driven in 5 runs in this series. Well, the first 3 innings, fantastic for River Ryan. Now allowed 4 consecutive hits after the one pitch ground out to start the frame, and a mound visit will ensue. He'll still have to deal with two men in scoring position. Jonah Bride moving up to third. John Taylor to second in the double, which nearly went out into the Comets bullpen. The double from Taylor, the first extra base hit for Round Rock today. As Ryan now also matching the hit total that he allowed in Sugarland. 4 hits during that start. He only allowed 2 in each of his prior 2 outings before that. Alfonso heading back behind the plate. Gilberto Celestino, the man coming to the plate. Grounded out to first in his lone at bat. Comets would concede a run. The infield backed up. It's Ryan, fresh off the mound visit. His first pitch is fouled away. Gets behind Celestino. Celestino joining Round Rock late April this year. Spent all of last year with Syracuse, the AAA club for the Mets. Waiting Ryan now is 0-1. Grounded hard towards third on a couple bounces for Noah Miller. Throw to first is in time, but Round Rock takes the lead. Coming in to score is Jonah Bride. Moving up to third is Taylor. And it's 3-2 Express. Well, Ryan had a shutdown inning in the second after the Comets' first run, but couldn't get it here after Zach Earhart's second home run in the third. He'll look to keep it a three-run fourth. Trevor Hauver coming to the plate. Ryan's first pitch to him, swung on, just got a piece. Goes behind Alfonso, it's 0-1. Hauver grounded out to short his last at-bat. First time we're seeing him this series. He's played in 9 games against the Comets so far this season. The 0-1, line to second. That'll get into the right field for a base hit. Coming into scores, the runner Taylor. And it's now 5 hits this frame. An RBI single for Trevor Hauver. And it's 4-2 Express. It went from 3 hitless innings to now Ryan matching his season high in hit total. Facing the 9-hole hitter, Jose Herrera. Infield shifted out right. It's the snap throw towards first, not in time to get Hauver. 3 steals. Ryan facing the 8th man in this inning. He's thrown 63 pitches. The infield, their bullpen rather, starting to loosen up. As the first pitch to Herrera taken for a strike in the cutter. Herrera, the DH in the game yesterday, he moves behind the plate tonight. Ryan's 0-1 pitch, grounder towards second, moving left is Gauthier, has plenty of time, his throw to first is there. And that ends the top of the fourth inning, but not before 4 runs come across on 5 hits, 4 of them in a row. As the Express in front for the first time tonight, 4-2. 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
3: OKC trailing for the first time today as Alec Thomas takes the first pitch out of the zone against Nolan Kingham. Thomas back to the plate after being in that spot to end the third inning. Didn't get the chance to complete his at-bat as he takes the pitch outside. 2 balls, no strikes. He was at the plate when James Tibbs III was caught in a pickoff over at first base. 2 balls, no strikes. He lines one the opposite way, left side, and foul towards the netting. Alec Thomas moving up to the cleanup spot today. Homered in his final at-bat last night in his Comets debut. It's Felix Neon, the crew chief, had to get that foul ball out of play towards the third base side. A little extra breather for Thomas as he grounds the 2-1 towards first. Backing up is Bride. The underhand flip to Kingham is there for the first out of the fourth inning. Well, you take Zach Earhart out of the equation for Nolan Kingham. It's been a really good day. The only two hits he's allowed so far have been solo shots from Earhart in the first and third innings. The only base runners he's allowed aside from that is walking James Tibbs III twice. Now, the fourth inning in his first start back in minor league baseball was where things went the opposite way against Salt Lake last week, as the first pitch to Ryan Fitzgerald taking high. Only got one out in that fourth inning, allowed five runs. So far, so good. He got Thomas rather quickly. That's the 1-0. Catches the outer part for a strike. Tap of the helmet for Ryan Fitzgerald. This is the first challenge for either side today. Comets not been great in challenges this series, but Fitzgerald wins this one by a pretty good margin as well. Almost 3 inches. Fitzgerald struck out looking his last at-bat. Tries to end a difficult stretch at the plate. 2-0 coming. Fly foul left side. It's out of the ballpark. Fitzgerald now 0 for his last 17. Had a two-homer game in Sugar Land. Things have gone the opposite way since, as missing away as Kingham. Trying to avoid his third walk of the game. Kingham getting the chance to work with the lead. As he fires his 3-1, hit hard towards left field, looking towards the line. Hover running towards the left field side. Is that fair? It is foul. So close to an opposite field homer for Ryan Fitzgerald. Just unable to hook that line. It's nearly the third homer for Oklahoma City today, and Comets second in the PCL in homers. Had multiple homers and now 7 of their last 8 games, I believe, as Fitzgerald swings and misses on the full count pitch. It gets wide. The catcher Herrera completes the strikeout, throwing it over to Bryant at first. 4 strikeouts now for Nolan Kingham, surpassing what he did last week. So it'll bring Noah Miller to the plate, 2 down. Miller, a strikeout victim to start out the second inning. Had 2 extra base hits yesterday, a homer and a triple. So he takes the first pitch strike. Look back to the start of the season. Noah Miller, probably not a guy you would have expected to be third on the team in homers at this point of the year. But the shortstop already with 80 is down 0-2 here. Only behind James Tibbs III, Jack Sawinski. Miller taking his batter's timeout. Kingham looking for a second 1-2-3 frame. Misses well outside on pitch number 60. Through 75 in his first start with the Rangers organization against Salt Lake. He's still ahead 1-2. The pitch swung on and missed for strike 3. Back-to-back strikeouts for Nolan Kingham to end a clean fourth inning. It's a shutdown inning for Kingham. Round Rock still leading 4-2. This is Comets Baseball, presented by Courtyard by Marriott, Oklahoma City downtown.
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3: See how River Ryan bounces back to start out this fifth inning. Four runs came across for Round Rock in the fourth. They lead 4-2 in game 3 of 6 against Oklahoma City. Top of the order coming up for a third time against River, Cam Cauley first. A walk and a strikeout in his day, also stole second base. As the first pitch softly grounded towards short, tough play for Noah Miller. The throw is in time. Good running play over a short from Noah for the first out. It's more of a swinging bunt of sorts from Cauley. Miller having run all the way almost to the infield grass to make that play. Just like in the fourth inning, River Ryan able to get his first out via ground out on one pitch. Things went the opposite way after that. Jared Kelnick takes the first pitch for a strike. It was four straight hits after that ground out. Five would eventually be collected by the Express that frame. Jared Kelnick taking his time out. He's 0-2 today. Fly out to right, ground out to first. As the 0-1 grounder towards second, Austin Gauthier couldn't handle the slide and grab, and it's into right field. It's a base hit for Jared Kelnick. He's on for the first time today. That was going to be a tough play at second for Austin Gauthier regardless. He's now 6 hits allowed by River Ryan tonight. So to bring in Diego Castillo, who started things out last inning, his single, the first for the Express in that fourth inning. He's 1-2. Open hole between first and second. Pitch clock down to one. Ryan just gets it off. Misses outside part of the zone. Well, the runs that came across for the Express ending an 18 and a third inning scoreless streak. Actually, 14 and a third innings as holding the swing is Castillo. Had only allowed one earned run since coming off the injured list. This is fourth start. Trying to bounce back in this frame. It's 2-0 to Castillo. Tried the outside part of the zone. He got it. So back in the count, 2-1. Castillo's single extended his hitting streak to 10 games. Been on a heater since signing with Texas after a stint in the Mexican League. Bluffing over towards first is Kelnick. The pitch is fouled away. Kelnick 7 steals with Charlotte to start out his minor league season. Was caught stealing yesterday in the first inning. 2 balls, 2 strikes to Castillo. First pickoff throw to first, not in time. Kelnick in sliding. Ryan looking for his third strikeout. His pitch, grounder towards third, waiting Kim. His throw goes to second for one. That's all they'll get. Gauthier able to hang on to the second base bag in time to get the lead runner in Kelnick. Ha-Sung Kim getting his first chance over at the hot corner. Castillo on via fielder's choice. Now it's Aaron Zavala. Singled in the fourth. He's also flown out today. Kim backing up at third. As Rivers' first pitch, taken for a low strike. Went to the fastball just under 96. Ryan throwing his 74th pitch. He went 87 pitches last time out a week ago. Now is 0-1. Fly towards center field. Alec Thomas chasing it back. Now slows down. He makes the catch. And it's a scoreless fifth inning for River Ryan. Worked around the one-out single. It's Round Rock still leading 4-2. 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
17: Debe ser mayor de 18 años. 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
3: Bottom of the order coming to the plate in the bottom of the fifth inning for Oklahoma City. Looking for another hit from a hitter not named Zach Earhart. It's the Comets trail 4-2. There are two hits, been solo shots from Zach Earhart. Zach Hesung Kim starts out this fifth inning against Kingham. Takes the first pitch for a strike. Kim, a ground-out victim to first, his last go-around. Just one hit in his second stint back with Oklahoma City. As Kim takes one low and in. Gets a crack at third base today. Made his first play there in the top of the last inning. Force out to get a lead runner in Jared Kelnick as he swings in a pitch low in the zone. One ball, two strikes now against Kingham. Just looking to complete five innings in the minor leagues in AAA for the first time since September of 2023 with Gwinnett. From his time in the Braves system, it's the 1-2. Kim swings and misses on a pitch that finds the dirt. Strikeout victim for Kingham, who struck out three in a row. Now six strikeouts for Kingham. He'll face Eliezer Alfonso. Grounded out to end a 1-2-3 second. As Kingham, another good stretch for him right now, retiring his last five, four strikeouts mixed in. First offering to Alfonso, framed for a strike in the slider. Kingham just at 66 pitches. Towards the start of this fifth inning. Says 0-1's well away. Opposite batter's box to Alfonso. Alfonso starting the series opener on Tuesday. 0-3 with a walk. The Comets' one-run loss. Alfonso takes away. Seen two balls in a row. Every game so much more important these upcoming weeks for Oklahoma City, fighting for that top spot in the PCL. As Alfonso misses another non-competitive pitch. Had three balls, one strike. They're chasing Sacramento in first place, who have also lost their first two games of the series this week, playing Tacoma. As Alfonso flies one right field. No chance for Hover, the left fielder. That's foul. But a bunch of other teams also meshed in towards the top part of the PCL standings. Las Vegas has also lost two in a row. They're one game back of Sacramento. That's another full count pitch, fouled away left side. And Albuquerque right there as well. They won yesterday. Extra innings against Salt Lake. Another full count pitch coming to Alfonso. He takes outside, ball four. So the Comets get their second walk of the day, or third walk, rather. First runner since the third inning. Now it's on Austin Gauthier. Gauthier grounded out to second to start out the third. Gets a chance at a full nine innings today. Took over for Tommy Edman yesterday. Gauthier swings and fouls the first pitch behind him right side. His first start since May 30th in Sugarland. Had a hit and a walk in that game. It's also often been a replacement when Kike Hernandez was rehabbing with Oklahoma City. The 0-1. Gauthier takes low. Well, on deck is Zach Earhart. Only player with a hit for Oklahoma City. Why not give him a chance with runners on while he's on a hot stretch? 1-1 pitch coming. Gauthier lines one hard to short off the glove of Cam Cauley and into center for a base hit. Alfonso going to take the turn, go towards third. And Hover, not a lot of time to throw over. So Austin Gauthier, the first hit that stays in the field for Oklahoma City. Good heads up base running from Alfonso to take third, and it's men at the corners for Zach Earhart. Every time he's been to the plate, the ball is found left field. Leadoff homer in the first, the third for Oklahoma City this year. And then went deep again in the third. First a mound visit prior to Kingham's third shot at Earhart. Well, it was the second two-homer game for Zach Earhart in his career. His last came on June 1st of 2025, so nearly a year ago today. That was with Double-A Portland of the Red Sox system at Altoona. So he's got a chance at a career high. Comets now 9 multi-homer games this year. Mound visit comes to an end. Kingham still in the game. Can lightning strike three times? First pitch to Earhart. Takes just low. Tried to frame the sinker. Earhart's home run total now up to 5 on the season. Infield move towards the left side against the righty. 1-0 coming. Earhart takes the sinker for a strike. Kingham got the first out of the inning quickly, a strikeout of Hesung Kim. Since then, it's been a walk and a single from Gauthier. Nearly a nice play made at short by Cauley to take that hit away. Earhart chops one up towards the middle. Waiting is Taylor, who bobbles in his throw to first, is not in time. So Zach Earhart drives home another run for Oklahoma City. As Alfonso comes in to score, Gauthier goes to second. And it's back to a one-run game at 4-3. Well, one too many bounces for John Taylor. It's an infield single. As Zach Earhart's now 3-for-3. And it gives an RBI chance for James Tibbs III, who's walked twice today. Comets have alternated innings where they've scored runs as Tibbs takes away one run, and now the first, third, and fifth. So the odd number's been very good so far. Tibbs ahead early on Kingham. He holds the swing on a pitch that drops down. Tibbs' last time on the bases in the third was picked off. That ended the frame. Second straight day, he's ended an inning on the bases. As the 2-0 just misses outside, and it's been three straight balls to James Tibbs III. Jack Stawinski waits on deck. Austin Gauthier at second. Zach Earhart over at first with his three RBI day. 3-0 coming. Tibbs taking all the way, ball four. And it's now three straight walks for Tibbs today. And the base is now loaded for Stawinski. Round Rock's bullpen starting to get active. A lefty is throwing. Comets, a bunch of lefties in the order, including Tibbs, who just hit. Stawinski 0 for 2 so far. He's had great success against Round Rock this year. Has not shown it this series yet. Comets looking to jump back in front. Stawinski swings on the first pitch, fouled over the netting, and bounces back in towards the seats. 0-1. Thomas Ireland, the arm warming up for the Express. No pitching changes made yet for either side. 0-1 pitch. Stawinski well ahead, got a piece to foul it behind him. So after the four-pitch walk to Tibbs, Kingham ahead 0-2. Sawinski's driven in 44 runs this year. He's got three looking to come in. It's the 0-2 line hard left field. That's hooking foul out of play. Fouled off all three pitches he's seen. In at third, Castillo. Another 0-2 on the way. Sawinski takes just above the zone. Able to hold the swing, fastball at 95, following three straight sliders to open the count. Still ahead is Kingham. His 1-2 taken towards the dirt. Kingham approaching 90 pitches. It's well over what he threw his last start. Sawinski's taking two straight balls. Now the 2-2. Sawinski takes outside. He's worked it full. Comets already brought home one run this frame. The Zach Earhart infield single. One more ball could tie this game. Full count pitch to Sawinski. Swings and fouls it behind him. So at the very least, working a long at bat. This will be pitch number 8. Kingham had a 7-pitch walk to Alfonso as well. Oklahoma City crowd getting into this at-bat. Count is still full. Pitch to Sawinski. Swings and misses. Strike 3. Slowed it down with the slider. Second strikeout this frame for Kingham. That's a big out for him. Second time he's gotten Sawinski. It's Alec Thomas heading to the plate. He may face a new pitcher. Well, the long 8-pitch at-bat to Sawinski put Kingham's pitch count at 90. Kyle Moore, Round Rock's manager, on his way to the mound, and Kingham's day is done. Big at-bat coming for Alec Thomas after this. This is Comets Baseball presented by Courtyard by Marriott Oklahoma City Downtown.
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3: Bases loaded, still two down in the bottom of the fifth inning. Round Rock making the first pitching change for either side today. Thomas Ireland, the new arm out to face the Comets cleanup hitter in Alec Thomas. Nolan Kingham's line not yet complete. He can't get the win. He could still get the loss. It's Alec Thomas tightening his gloves, making his way towards the plate. He's 0 for 2 tonight. 1 for 6 to start out his time with OKC. Does have a homer. Came in the ninth inning last night. Thomas Ireland, the left-hander, facing Thomas, the lefty. First pitch taken for a strike to start the at-bat. Change up at 90. Ireland, his third appearance against the Comets this year. Tossed 3 1/3 innings, May 2nd. Struck out 6, but allowed a homer to Noah Miller. The 0-1 coming. Line left field. That's Drew for a base hit. In to score is Gauthier. On his way home is Zach Earhart. And Alec Thomas comes through. His 2-RBI single puts the Comets back in front. It's 5-4. Had a 2-RBI game yesterday. He's driven in 2 with 1 swing in the 5th. And it's a rude welcome to Ireland out of the bullpen. Still runners on at first and second for Ryan Fitzgerald. That was a huge at-bat in the middle stage of this game. And the newest Comet able to come through. First pitch to Ryan Fitzgerald, line hard left field and out of play. Hit the netting along the third baseline. Ryan Fitzgerald, a pair of strikeouts today. Both those runs will go against Kingham. Now in line for the loss. Count still 0-1 to Ryan Fitzgerald. The pitch from Ireland, hit towards left field, moving over is Hover. A few steps left, he makes the catch to retire the Comets in the fifth, but not before Alec Thomas has 2 RBI single put OKC back in front 5-4. This is Comets Baseball presented by Courtyard by Marriott Oklahoma City downtown.
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3: It's been another back-and-forth game at Chickasaw Bricktown Ballpark. And the Comets back in front, 5-4. River Ryan now a chance at his third straight win. He's back out for the sixth. They'll face Jonah Bride, 5-6 and 7 up in the Express lineup. First pitch from Ryan will be taken for a strike. Bride singled his last at-bat in the fourth. It's part of a 1-for-2 day. Six hits so far, 4 runs against Ryan. As Bride takes an outside strike. Ryan, to this point, currently 76 pitches. There is action in Oklahoma City's bullpen. As he delivers his 0-2, swing and a miss for strike three. River Ryan starts out the sixth inning with a strikeout, his third.
2: How about this? There had been a grand total of 2 lead changes in games involving the Comets the last 20 games combined, and now we've had 2 within the last 2 innings. And one of those lead changes happened last night.
3: It's been a wild start to this week. As now facing John Taylor, Ryan's first pitch is in there for a strike. Kind of knew what you were going to expect the past couple weeks watching a Comets game. Comets often jumped out to a big lead. Their pitching had been so dominant, they held on. As Ryan fires high for a ball, first of the inning for him. Jake Eder, the new arm, warming up in the Comets bullpen. That was the 1-1, a half swing from Taylor. He didn't go. It was well high. Taylor nearly left the yard in the fourth inning. A ball that banged off the left center field wall for a double. 2-1 coming. Try to go inside. Ryan couldn't get the curveball. Infield backed up, shifted right for Oklahoma City against Taylor. So now Ryan's 3-1 pitch, taken outside, ball 4. Ryan walked the first batter he faced today. Is Alfonso going to challenge the call behind the plate? So we'll see if it stays a walk, it will. Comets down to 1 challenge remaining. They're 1-for-2 today, but Ryan had walked the first batter he faced and Cam Cauley, and he hadn't walked anybody since. This is actually the first time he's walked multiple batters in any start this year. He had 3 walks in 22 innings entering today. Just allowed his second walk of the night. Now he'll face Gilberto Celestino. A couple ground outs for him today, 0-for-2. The first pitch is well in. River Ryan trying to get through 6 innings for a second straight start would match his career high. Tossed a quality start in Sugarland. First of his career. Can't qualify for that today. Celestino takes low and away. So Ryan losing the strike zone a bit. Has thrown 6 out of the zone. Lead runner is Taylor at first. It's Ryan's 2-0. It's inside. Make it 7 straight balls. He's nearing his pitch count from last week. This next pitch will match that at 87 pitches. The 3-0, taking all the way for a strike. So Ryan matching his season high in pitches. Second straight start. He's still down on the count. His career high, by the way, 91 pitches. This 3-1 pitch is low and in for ball 4. It's been back-to-back walks now. And Round Rock threatening again. Comets in desperate need of a shutdown inning. Couldn't get that from Ryan in the fourth. He allowed 4 runs. It's Eliezer Alfonso going to check in on him. No one from the Comets dugout right now. Trevor Hauver would be the batter. And now Scott Hennessy starting to make his way out. A new season high, 88 pitches for River Ryan. allowed four runs today and a chance for more after back-to-back walks. In

0: now, including tonight. We talked about the career numbers for Hauver. It's now 5 of 7 against Ryan in his career. RBI single last time up.
1: He's also grounded out today. He's going to get a third shot against Ryan. Runners on first and second, one down. First pitch after the mound visit. Lines foul. Out of play. Left field. Miller behind the bag over at second. Jake Uter ready when needed. Pitch clock down to 4. That's Ryan's 0-1 taken for strike 2. Good start after the visit. That was pitch number 90. This one will match his career high. Love for it to be a strikeout for River. His 0-2 just missed. Backing away was Hauver. The outside fastball still over 97. Ryan still in command, 1-2. Look behind a second. Now the 1-2 pitch, line left field and foul. Heading towards the Oklahoma Sports Hall of Fame. So Ryan now at a career high in pitches thrown. He's continued to work up since being activated off the injured list a couple weeks ago. He'll try again. His 1-2's taken. Called strike 3. Tap of the helmet from Trevor Hauver. We'll see if it framed that outside part of the zone. It did. Just barely. Caught the top corner. It's the second strikeout this inning for River Ryan. He's got 4 today. Let's see if he keeps going. He's facing the 9-hole hitter, Jose Herrera. Herrera's 0-2. And Ryan's going to get his shot. Line out to right. Ground out to second today against River. Pitch clock again down to 1 as Herrera takes one just inside. Both sides with one challenge left, by the way. The challenge from Hauver, the first for Round Rock altogether. The 1-0. Taken down the middle. Pumped it up in the fastball at 98. Ryan trying to get one more out. Get himself in line for the win. As two runners on against him, Herrera pops this one up. Shallow left field. Charging in Ryan Fitzgerald, still making his way in, and he makes the catch. And River Ryan stays in after the mound visit. He gets a pair of outs. He's thrown a career-high 96 pitches to match his career-high with 6 innings pitched. Comets still lead 5-4. 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
2: Comets got a massive boost in the top of the sixth inning from River Ryan, putting up a zero, and now the Comets looking to extend the 5-4 lead. Noah Miller takes the first pitch inside from Thomas Ireland. Talked about it when Ireland came in. He tossed a career-high 6 strikeouts against the Comets the last time he faced him, but allowed a homer to the man at the plate right now in Miller, who takes away. He's ahead 2-0. Tough start for Miller so far today. He struck out twice. And the motion is Ireland is 2-0, grounded hard towards short. Tough play for Cauley. His jumping throw is in time. Cam Cauley had to make that play near the outfield grass. And there's one down to start the sixth. Thomas Ireland came in, bases loaded, with two down in the fifth inning. Allowed a two-run single to Alec Thomas, which is the difference right now. It was a three-run fifth inning for Oklahoma City. Hesung Kim makes his third at-bat today. Kim tries to lay down a bunt, goes towards the right side. It gets by Ireland as Kim's on with a bunt single. Kim looking to bunt all the way. And he has a hit in consecutive games.
3: 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Again, 405-218-2126. Questions, comments, anything else, add your name and location, please, so we can give you a proper introduction and hello.
2: Eliezer Alfonso now to the plate. Kim not a huge lead at first, as Alfonso takes the first pitch for a strike. Alfonso started things in the fifth inning. His walk worked up the pitch count against Nolan Kingham. Three batters after Alfonso's walk also proceeded to get on base. As Alfonso pops this one up, shallow right field. Could be a tough play for Celestino, and it drops in front of him. But has a chance at second. He won't make the throw. Lost it on the transfer. As Alfonso nets a single. Nearly had a chance at the out either way, with Kim in between, had to stay on the fly ball. But Alfonso able to attack the opposite way. It's been back-to-back base hits against Ireland. And you saw, watching the TV broadcast, Kim not far from first, but bobble on the transfer. Now it's on Austin Gauthier. He singled his last time up. He's 1-for-2. Gauthier fouls the first pitch back. His single, it was hard hit, nearly caught at short by Cam Cauley, went off his glove on a very tough play for him to make. It was the first hit for the Comets that wasn't a home run from Zach Earhart. Gauthier down to the count early. Now a pitch taken just low of the zone. Hesung Kim, the lead man at second. Alfonso at first, both singled. Then a bunt single and a bloop single. Against Ireland, his first full inning. As this one line right side and fell in front of the Round Rock dugout. Ireland started the year with High A Hub City. Made two appearances with Spartanburgers before going straight to Triple A. His 11th appearance with the Express this year. Looks behind him at Kim. That's the 1-2. Gauthier pops one foul right side. Ireland, formerly of Polk State Junior College, just outside of Lakeland, Florida. Had Tommy John surgery, keep him out 2021 and 2022. Another 1-2. Well, high. Herrera keeping it in front of him. Comets now out hitting the Express today. 7-6. 5 have come in the last 2 innings. Gauthier's even the count back up. The pitch taken, high strike three. Gauthier tapping the helmet immediately. Comets down to their last challenge. And Gauthier wins. He stays in the count. It goes full. Missed by about a half an inch. High of the zone, trying to go outside. Gauthier trying to load the bases for Zach Earhart. It's the full count pitch, swing and a miss for strike three. It's the successful challenge, won't matter. First strikeout for Thomas Ireland. Still another RBI chance for Earhart. Earhart now a perfect 3-for-3 with three RBI. He's homered twice today in the first and the third. This was his infield single in the fifth inning, a bobble from John Taylor. He has a chance with two men on, two away. It's the first pitch, taken for strike. Zach Earhart has three RBI today. He's now had five games this year with at least three RBI. This the first one not coming in Albuquerque. The 0-1, grounded towards short, waiting. Colley has flipped to Taylor at second, is in time, so Earhart finally retired. And the Comets come up empty in the sixth, despite two singles. OKC still leading 5-4. Alex Friedman will take you the rest of the way. This is Comets Baseball, presented by Courtyard by Marriott, Oklahoma City Downtown.
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3: Comets have a 5-4 lead as we start the seventh inning. Five runs, seven hits, no errors for the Comets. Four runs, six hits, and no errors for Round Rock. New pitcher for the Comets is left-hander Jake Eater. His 11th appearance, no record, 14 innings, eight runs, 12 hits, eight walks, 12 strikeouts. He draws the top of the order in Colley, Kelnick, and Castillo. Comets scored one each of the first and third. Round Rock with a four-run fourth. Comets with a three-run bottom of the fifth inning. Colley 0-for-2 in the walk tonight. Gets ready from the right side of the plate. Gauthier will play him towards the middle. Here's the first pitch from Eater. Way outside with a breaking ball. So River Ryan, six innings, four runs, six hits, three walks, four strikeouts. He threw a career-high 96 pitches with 60 strikes. Strands 2-1 to end his outing. Here's the 1-0 to Colley. That's way outside again. And it was one of those games where we talked about what pitching coach Ryan Denick said about his maturation as a pitcher in the previous game against Sugarland. This is another one of those building block starts. The pitch, swinging a weak ground ball, left side, going to be a top play. Kim comes in, has it, throws to first, bang, bang, and not in time. Infield single by Colley. And Colley can run. not only on a straight line up the line, but he's already got one stolen base tonight. And he is 21 of 21 in his stolen base attempts, and he represents the tying run. Jared Kelnick at the plate. He's one for three. First pitch from Eater showing, but it has popped up foul ground. Going to reach the Comets dugout. Now, the point about Ryan tonight is it's one of those starts where, hey, you don't have maybe the premium swing and miss stuff, or the opponents are just not giving it to you. How are you going to find a way to still work deep into the outing? How are you going to overcome that one rough patch which he had in the fourth inning and still gets through six innings tonight? Oh, and one to Kelnick. Here's the pitch. Showing bunt again. It's down and away. Eater's last game was Sunday in Sugarland, a 1-2-3 inning with a pair of strikeouts. Step and throw to first, calling it safely. Tying runs on with none out here in the seventh inning. Now the 1-1. Kelnick, a line of foul off to the left. Right-hander Joe Ross swarming in the Round Rock bullpen. Around, you got it. 1-2 to Kelnick. Swing and a miss for strike three. Gets him on a high fastball. That's the first out of the inning. Runner remains on for Castillo. Castillo 1-3 with a run scored. First pitch to Castillo. A little bit outside. And Castillo now on a 10-game hitting streak. He's looking for his sixth multi-hit game in his last seven. 1-0-2 Castillo. The pitch from Eater. A big curveball for a strike. Fly out of the first. Singled and scored in the fourth. Reaching a fielder's choice in the fifth. One and one to Castillo. Throw to first, checking in on Cauley in safely. Round Rock trying to take the first three games of the series. Would be their first 3-0 series lead since early August of last year in Albuquerque. One ball and one strike. Here's the pitch. Swing and a miss for strike two. Is Castillo coming off balanced on the swing. Eater ahead in one ball and two strikes. The pitch to Castillo. Breaking ball fouled off towards his dugout.
8: All right, let's go. It only takes one. Let's go.
3: One, two from Eater. It's a fly ball towards left field. Fitzgerald back, stopping shy. The track is going to make the catch. Gets the second out, and the Express are going to use a pinch hitter here. Zavala's going to be pulled back. Blaine Krim will come up. You know, I kept looking to the dugout to see if Blaine Krim had a bat. And Kyle Moore was thinking along the same lines I was. Zavala will finish one for three. And Ryan Denick, Comets pitching coach, going to make his way out to the mound. This will just be to talk over the scouting report. Nobody throwing in the Comets bullpen. You know, it's not too often you get scenarios like this. You see it in the big leagues all the time. The benches are bigger because you're only allowed to carry 13 pitchers, so you have to carry 13 position players at minimum. And you'll see teams utilize their bench a lot more in the majors than they do in the minor leagues, even at AAA. It's no fun having to face Krim, but again, it adds a little bit of a different flavor here. Krim overall between the Express and Albuquerque, batting 279, homers, 45 RBI. Obat right. First pitch to Krim. It's in the dirt, stopped by Alfonso. Krim last night, 1-3 in RBI, double and two walks. One-o from Eater, going to have to wait to throw over. And Collian standing up. One run, Comets lead in the seventh. The pitch to Krim. It's a fly ball right side, heading foul. It's going to get into the seats. One and one to count to Krim. Count there moving a bit further towards second base. The pitch from Eater. Swinging a line drive to center. Thomas started back. He's going to jump up and make the catch. Oh, how'd he do it? Ball was scalded off the bat of Krim. Alec Thomas started in, then goes back, somehow reaches up and makes the catch to end the inning. Wow. No runs, a hit, one left. We'll go to the bottom of the seventh. Comets in front, 5-4. 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
3: In progress in the bottom of the seventh inning. First pitch to James Tibbs, the third, a strike. Comets still leading 5-4. Round Rock nearly tying the game at the top of this inning. Alec Thomas, a late adjustment to snag a hard liner off the bat of Blaine Krim. The pitch is called for a ball. Tibbs has walked all three times he's come to the plate tonight. Joe Ross, the new pitcher. Here's his 1-1. Up and in. Ross's fifth appearance with the Express. 6 2/3 innings, 4 runs, 7 hits, 4 walks, 6 strikeouts, and also made 12 appearances with Reno. Also 3 appearances with Arizona earlier this year. Here's his 2-1. Swings, and it's a high fly in a left field. Hover is back on the track. Couple steps from the wall, make the catch. One away for Jack Suwinski. Thomas Ireland went an inning in the third, no runs, 3 hits, no walks, 1 strikeout, and 2 of his 3 inherited runners score. Through a total of 19 pitches, Jack Suwinski at the plate, he's 0-3. First pitch from Ross. Lines it foul off to the left. Ross released by Arizona May 18th. Picked up by Texas on May 22nd. 163 career Major League games for Ross. His older brother Tyson works in the Dodgers organization. He's a roving pitching instructor. Pitch is pulled in the air. Popped out right side. It's the catcher Herrera to make the catch in between the batter's circle and dugout. In the comments, bullpen is right-hander Evan Phillips set to open a Major League rehab assignment. Here's Thomas, who not only had the go-ahead 2-run single last time up, but a game-saving catch in the top of this inning. Thomas batting left, pitches down and in. 5-4 Comets in the 7th inning. Trying to avoid losing 3 straight for only the 2nd time this year. Ball and no strikes to Thomas. Ross with the pitch. Inside 2-0. Two all on the way. It's inside. Oh, we got an interesting question on the text line. Dustin from Valley Center, California, just wants to know what the weather's like here. Well, Dustin, it's warm and windy. Maybe doesn't trust his weather app on his phone. It's 86 degrees at game time. 3-0. That's called for a strike. Three-one pitch. Thomas will swing and miss at a fastball. Not on, two out for the Comets in the 7th inning. They lead 5-4. Here's the 3-2. Swing and a foul tip for strike three. Ross fell behind 3-0. Comes back to strike out Thomas and complete a 1-2-3 inning. You go to the 8th, the Comets ahead 5-4. 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
3: Out of the eighth inning, and a welcome to Evan Phillips, who begins a Major League Rehab assignment tonight, thrust into a high-leverage spot right out of the chute. The Comets leading 5-4 in the eighth inning. Phillips coming off Tommy John surgery. The surgery was done exactly 1 year ago today. Facing Jonah Bride, who bats right, first pitch from Phillips. It's a fastball for strike one at 96. Evan Phillips, 5 seasons with the Los Angeles Dodgers, 201 career appearances, a 2.22 career ERA as a Dodger. Here's the pitch. It's a sweeper for strike two. Unfortunately, Phillips was limited to 7 games last year. Actually spent some time with the Comets rehabbing a shoulder injury. Here's the 0-2 pitch. Down and outside with another breaking ball. And then after 7 games with the Dodgers, would run into more arm trouble and again had to undergo Tommy John surgery. 1-2 to Bride. Here's the pitch from Phillips. Weak ground ball, left side. Miller to his right has it. He'll set and throw to first in time for the first out. Jake Eater went 1 inning, no runs, 1 hit. No walks and a strikeout. He threw 15 pitches. Now, this isn't exactly how you draw it up. First game, competitive game in over a year. And a one-run game in the eighth inning, but sometimes that's just how it works. John Taylor at the plate. He's 1-for-2 with a double and a walk. First pitch from Phillips. It's outside for ball one. Taylor ground out of the second. 2-run double and a run scored in the fourth. Walked in the sixth. 5-4 Comet lead in the eighth inning. 1-0 from Phillips. Tied outside. Phillips, who came to the Dodgers organization on a waiver claim from the Rays in mid-August 2021. 2-0. Here's the pitch to Taylor. Gets it over for strike one. Briefly talked to Evan today and said, you know, normally when you want a rehab assignment, it's not maybe the most exciting proposition in the world, but he said he was really excited to be here in Oklahoma City and back in a competitive environment. 2-1 to Taylor. Tie for ball three. Celestino's on deck. Wyatt Mills warming in the Comets bullpen. Behind Taylor at 3-1. Next pitch from Phillips. That's called for strike two with a cutter. Phillips, part of the famed bullpen dogs that led the Dodgers to the 2024 World Series. 3-2. Here's his next pitch. Lined foul out of play the left side. Originally signed by the Braves out of college. Time with the Braves, Orioles, and Rays, previous to the Dodgers in the major leagues. Still a full count to Taylor. And now we've got time as Alfonso out to talk with Phillips to avoid a pitch clock violation. If That is the Comets' final mound visit. Phillicum set at 3-2. Here's his next pitch to Taylor. It's a fly ball foul. That'll play the left side. One-run Comet lead here in the eighth inning at 5-4. Three balls, two strikes to Taylor. Here's the pitch. Swing and a miss for strike three. Sweeper gets him for the second out. Evan Phillips on the board in 2026. Gilberto Celestino, the batter. Celestino 0 for 2 in the walk. That's from the right side of the plate. First pitch from Phillips. A little bit up. Actually missed inside. The height was fine. It was just barely off the inside corner. 1-0 to Celestino. Here's the pitch. That's inside. 2-0. Celestino grounded out in the second. RBI ground out in the fourth. And then a walk in the sixth. Pitch. Up and in. 3-0. Trevor Hauber on deck. Behind at 3-0. Here's the pitch to Celestino, and it's going to be high. A 4-pitch walk puts the tying run on again. And the Comets, and again, you have to give some further context to Phillips here, again in his first game of the rehab assignment. But again, team just overall struggling to get 1-2-3 innings. Trevor Hauber, the batter. 1-3 with an RBI single. First pitch to Hauber. He'll hit a ground ball right side. Base hit. Celestino is going to head on over to third. Throw is in towards second. And now the tying run advances to third. A two-out walk keeps the inning alive. It's Hauber's second hit tonight. Jose Herrera, the batter. Scott Hennessy makes his way out towards the mound, so that will do it for Phillips here in his first appearance of the season. And again, he gets one under his belt as he begins the road back from Tommy John surgery. So the tying run has moved to third here in the top of the eighth inning. Comets will rely on Wyatt Mills to get him out of it. 5-4 the score. There's Oklahoma City Comets baseball presented by Courtyard by Marriott, Oklahoma City downtown.
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3: Well, after there were none on, two out, a walk and a single that put runners at the corners. Here in the eighth inning, the Express have the tying run at third, go-ahead run at first. New pitcher is Wyatt Mills, 18th appearance with the Comets, 3-2, 3 saves, 2.86 ERA, 22 innings, 7 runs, 12 hits, 10 walks, and 31 strikeouts, facing Jose Herrera, who's 0-3 tonight. A switch hitter batting from the left side. Mills delivers his first pitch. It's outside for ball one. Herrera lined out to right in the third. Rounded out to second in the fourth. Flying out to shout left in the sixth. 1-0 the count to Herrera. Here's the pitch from Mills. Called for strike one. Both teams with one challenge remaining. Celestino the runner at third. Hover at first. Celestino drew the walk after there were none on and two out. Hover fouled with a single. Pitch to Herrera. Taken for ball two. Miller will play a bit towards the middle. Two balls and one strike to Herrera. Next pitch from Mills. Way outside, 3-1. Cam Cauley on deck. Mills delivering a 3-1. Called for strike two. Herrera thought it might have been ball four. It was up above the zone. He asked for batter timeout. Huge pitch coming up here to Jose Herrera. Hover's going to take off for second. Now the pitch on the way, and it's outside for ball four. The Comets were telling Mills to step off. He did not. Now, Miller was nowhere near second base. It is the second walk in the third straight to reach with two outs, and trouble is a-brewing. Cam Cauley the batter, 1-for-3 by the walk. Been a hot hitter of late. Cauley will bat right. First pitch from Mills. Sweeper strike one. Three straight reaching with two out here in the eighth inning. Celestino at third, Hover at second, Herrera at first. Nothing and one to Cauley. Next pitch from Mills. Sweeper strike two. No balls, two strikes. Crowd trying to urge on Mills in the Comets here. Cauley will ask for his timeout, tighten up the batting gloves. Mills sets and no balls, two strikes. Here's his pitch to Cauley. Swing and a miss for strike three. Got him on another sweeper. Comets in and out of trouble here in the eighth inning. Wyatt Mills gets the Comets out of the jam with a strikeout to leave the bases loaded. We'll go to the bottom of the eighth. Comets still in front at 5-4. There's Oklahoma City Comets Baseball presented by Courtyard by Marriott, Oklahoma City, downtown.
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3: Bottom of the eighth inning, the Comets ahead 5-4. We'll look to get some extra breathing room before going to the ninth. Ryan Fitzgerald, Noah Miller, his son Kim Duop, Joe Ross threw 12 pitches in a 1-2-3 seventh inning. Mike Herrera had to get some equipment issues straightened out. Fitzgerald's 0-for-3, two strikeouts and a flyout. Looking for his first hit of the series. Castillo play in at third. Here's the first pitch from Ross. Swinging a ground ball through the middle base hit. On command. Ryan Fitzgerald will be on to lead off the bottom of the eighth. First time since the first inning, Comets get a hit or a walk to lead off an inning.
2: Puts Fitzgerald's long hitless drought to an end.
3: Noah Miller coming up. He's 0-for-3. It's now even at 8 aside. Miller switch hitter Manning left. Castillo's at the grass at third. First pitch from Ross. He fouls it down. Comets led 2-0. Got down 4-2. Took a 5-4 lead in the fifth. Score has stayed at that up till this point. This game for Ross Sunday against Salt Lake. Scoreless inning. Here's his pitch. Down and outside. Los Angeles Dodgers taking on the Arizona Diamondbacks. Looking to win the final three games of a four-game series. They're scoreless after four. Arizona's Ryne Nelson not allowed a hit through the first four innings. Pitches down and inside. He's facing the minimum through four. Meanwhile, Justin Wroblewski doing Justin Wroblewski things. Four scoreless with four strikeouts. He's given up three hits. Two and one to Miller. His son Kim is on deck. Ross's pitch. Down and in the dirt. That's going to get past Herrera. And now Fitzgerald will take second on a wild pitch as a man in scoring position with nobody out. Dodgers enter tonight having won 9 of 11, 16 and 4 in the last 20. Three and one to Miller. Here's the pitch from Ross. Swings and lifts a high fly in a right. Celestino is sizing it up. He'll make the catch. Fitzgerald will not tag with nobody out. And it was a great throw by Celestino anyway. Cut off right near third by Cauley. His son Kim now the batter. He's 1-for-3 with a bunt single. And batting for the left side. First pitch from Ross. Swing and a foul tip, strike one. Runner at second, one out. Comets leading by one in the bottom of the eighth inning. Elsewhere in the Dodgers organization, at AA Tulsa, they've won 8 straight and 14-16 entering tonight. pitch to Kim. He'll ground one right side. It's picked up by Bry. He takes it himself for the second out. Now Fitzgerald to third. Two away for Alfonso. Comets got a big two out here from Alec Thomas in the fifth. They'll look for one here from Alfonso. Express in the top of the ninth inning have Kelnick, Castillo, and Krim Duong. No one warming the bullpen. It'll be Wyatt Mills to at least start things in the ninth. Alfonso 1-2 with a walk and a run score. Switch hitter batting left. Fitzgerald jogging down the line, the pitch. Down the end with a breaking ball. Josue DePaula was named the Texas League Player of the Month. At 340, led the league in hits, doubles, and total bases. Hit six homers, had 29 RBI. One ball, no strikes to Alfonso. Here's the pitch from Ross. Down and in. One other Dodger farmhand won their league player of the month for May. It was Chase Harland at Single A Ontario. And the California League player of the month. Two balls, no strikes to Alfonso. Trying to pick up Fitzgerald out of this one-run lead. The pitch from Ross. Swinging a line drive to deep left field. Hover going back is going to make the catch at the front of the warning track. Comets had a man at second, nobody out, but do not score. It's going to be a one-run game heading to the ninth at 5-4. This is Oklahoma City Comets Baseball presented by Courtyard by Marriott, Oklahoma City downtown.
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3: Top of the ninth inning, Comets leading 5-4. Jared Kelnick, Diego Castillo, and Blaine Krim due up for the Express. Kelnick will lead it off here against Mills, who got the final out of the eighth inning. Came in with two on, two out. He walked Torreira to load the bases, but then struck out Coley on three sweepers. Kelnick 1-for-4 tonight. He bats left. Here's Mills' first pitch. It's inside for ball one. Kelnick a fly out of the first. Ground down to the fourth, single to fifth, strike out of the seventh. Kim will play just behind the baseline at third. Tibbs back near the line at first. 1-0 from Mills. That's a sweeper for a strike. Both teams, one challenge remaining as we start the ninth inning in a one-run game. Teams tend to play close games against each other. 8-14 of the season series decided by one run, including six of the first eight at this ballpark. One ball and one strike to Kelnick. Here's the pitch from Mills. Swinging a miss, strike two. ahead of Kelnick at one ball and two strikes. Mills will come set and deliver home. Outside, 2-2. Fastball getting up to close to 94 that time as Mills typically sits in the lower 90s. Two balls, two strikes to Kelnick. Next pitch from Mills. Got him for strike three. It has been challenged by Kelnick, however. And it was indeed a strike. A beautiful backdoor sweeper by Mills for the first out of the ninth inning. And the Express are also out of challenges. One away for Diego Castillo. One of four tonight, batting from the right side of the plate. First pitch to Castillo. Takes it for strike one. A fly out of the first, singled and scored in the fourth, reached in a fielder's choice in the fifth, flied out in the seventh. One run Comets lead with one down in the ninth inning. Counting nothing and one. Here's the pitch from Mills. Outside, a ball and a strike. And a one-run game on Tuesday. One-run game in the ninth inning tonight. Comets leading 5-4. Kimmel play back near the line at third, and it's 1-1 to Castillo. The pitch from Mills. Inside, ball two. Blaine Krim on deck. Mills sets it 2-1. His pitch to Castillo. Swings, fouls it back, then also fell down. Emiliano Teodo getting loose in case this game gets to the bottom of the ninth inning. Two balls, two strikes to Castillo. Mills will deliver home. Fouled it back. Out of play behind the plate. Count it 2-2 to Castillo. Here's the pitch from Mills. Fouled off to the right side. Next pitch will be 20th of the appearance by Mills. Two balls, two strikes to Castillo. Here comes the next pitch. Ground ball, left side. That's a fair ball. Sliding stop by Kim. Fires to first. What a play by Hesung Kim. You play no doubles defense for exactly that, and we mentioned how Kim, who had not started a game at third base in 6 years, an incredible sliding stop into foul territory from line to line, a throw just beating Castillo for the second out. Now Blaine Krim at the plate. Two down in the inning, here's the pitch. Sweeper strike one. Krim came up as a pinch hitter in the seventh. Lined out to center, torched the ball, almost got over the head of Alec Thomas. Nothing and one to count. One run Comet lead the pitch. Called for strike two. Comet's leading 5-4. No balls and two strikes to Krim. Mills coming set. Here's his pitch. Swing and a fly ball into right. Earhart going.

0: 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Talk to that stranger. Live a little. 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Because legendary moments start with a light. It's Miller time. 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
5: 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Once again, here's Alex Friedman.
6: Now, what an exciting game we had tonight. It ended up as a Comets win. Of course, that makes it even more exciting. But the Comets win 5-4 over Round Rock. Second time in 3 games to start this series. Teams play a one-run game. And again, now 9 of 15 games of the season series have been one-run games, including 7 of 9 at this ballpark. Comets finished with 5 runs, 8 hits, and no errors, leaving 6 runners on base. Express 4 runs, 8 hits, no errors. They'll end up leaving 9 on. The winning pitcher is River Ryan. Back-to-back starts of 6 innings. 4 runs, 6 hits, 3 walks, 4 strikeouts to a career-high 96 pitches tonight. He's down 3-0. Nolan Kingham takes the loss for Round Rock. 4 2/3 innings. Starts with 5 runs, 4 hits. Walked 4, struck out 7. Wyatt Mills, the final 4 outs, getting his 4th save of the season. Time of the game, 2 hours, 37 minutes, 4,249. The attendance, Comets with a win now, 34-25. The Express are 25-35. Well, a lot to recap tonight, even though there might not have been. I mean, there's a good amount of scoring, but a lot of exciting plays, even ones that came in key spots in this game. Comets took the lead in the bottom of the first as Zach Earhart leadoff home run. As Earhart would make it quickly 1-0. Then when Earhart came up again in the third, he hits another home run. Second career multi-homer game for Earhart. And the Comets went in front at 2-0. But Round Rock in the fourth inning, after being held hitless through the first 11 batters, and River Ryan had retired 10 in a row, they rip off 4 straight hits, included a 2-run double of the bases loaded by John Taylor. And then an RBI ground out by Gilberto Celestino put the Express in the lead. Trevor Hauber with a 2-out RBI single, and that would put the Express in front at 4-2. That was still the score in the bottom of the fifth inning. Comets would have a couple on with 1 out when Earhart hit a chopper towards the middle, deflected by Taylor, would be an infield single to score a run. Then later in the inning, the Comets had the bases loaded with 2 out, and Alec Thomas lines a 2-run single in left center field to put the Comets in the lead at 5-4. In the sixth inning, Ryan walked back-to-back batters with 1 out. Manager Scott Hennessy came out and visited with Ryan, and Ryan was able to convince him to stay in the game. Ryan would then strike out Trevor Hauber and get Jose Herrera to fly out and keep the Comets in the lead. Comets would lead 2-on in the bottom of the sixth. Then in the top of the seventh inning, the tying run at first and 2 out, pinch hitter Blaine Crim of the plate smokes a ball to center. Alec Thomas started in, then went back, was able to jump up and somehow make the catch to end that inning. Otherwise, surely would have been a game-tying hit. And the Comets stayed in front at 5-4. More drama in the eighth inning, as there were none on and 2 out before a walk, a single, and another walk loaded the bases. Ryan Mills then able to strike out Cam Cauley to leave the bases loaded and keep the Comets in the lead. Comets had a chance to add on. Ryan Fitzgerald led off the eighth with a single, went to second and a wild pitch with nobody out, but he was ultimately left at third base. In the ninth inning, after a strikeout by Jared Kelnick, Diego Castillo hits a sharp grounder down the

0: third baseline. Now the Comets leading by one in the ninth inning with one out in a no doubles defense, guarding the lines. And Hae-Sung Kim makes a sliding stop, then from foul territory, a perfect throw to first. It gets Castillo for the second out of the inning. And then Krim flied out to end the contest as the Comets hang on and win 5-4. We'll take a break and come back with a look around the rest of the PCL and the Dodgers organization. This is Oklahoma City Comets Baseball, presented by Courtyard by Marriott, Oklahoma City downtown.
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1: Let's do it for Eddie, man.
0: On two pros and a cup of Joe. Here we go.
1: Let's do it for Eddie. Friday night is a football Friday. Woo! Football Friday. Rock 'em, suck 'em, do it. Slam it, you can feel it.
0: It's a football Friday. It was also a good day for a couple of players in the NFL yesterday. We'll get into that for you right here next on FSR.
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24: 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The Burrows on Netflix is in at 3 this week. Sliding back to 2 is Widow's Bay on Apple TV. And rising up to number 1 is the new Spider-Man Universe show, Spider-Noir, starring Nicolas Cage on Amazon Prime Video. 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
7: Still looking good on I-35 inbound from Norman all the way to downtown. Also on the southeast side, I-40 both eastbound and westbound in and around the Tinker Air Force Base. No issues through that area. I'm Dan Miles with a look at your Oklahoma City traffic.
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3: Southwest side call out of a new accident. I-44 northbound at 149th Street. Also, I-35 northbound as you approach. I-40 still have the remnants of an accident causing a little sluggish traffic. You might want to add an extra minute or two in that area. I'm Dan Miles with your OKC traffic.
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4: 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Send it cross shot. Yeah. Game over! Seth Jarvis wins it in overtime!
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6: 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Seth Jarvis scores the game-winning goal for the Hurricanes in Game 2 of the Stanley Cup Final. Jarvis is the sixth different Hurricane to score.

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14: Here's something pretty disturbing I discovered while researching this podcast. This is what it actually says on the Los Angeles Police Department website. The site states that the Adult Missing Persons Unit investigates 3,200 cases a month, and 70% of those missing people are found or returned voluntarily within 2 or 3 days. It goes on to explain, and I quote here, since being a missing person is not a crime, police are given a very limited role while conducting these types of investigations. At the bottom of the webpage, it gets more disturbing. There's a section titled, What If They Never Returned? And here's the official police advice. In such situations, you may want to enlist the services of a private investigator to assist in your search. If you can't afford a PI, the police elaborate, quote, another option would be.
0: Stanley Cup Final.
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0: And rallied. We got two of them. 50% of the guys have not boot and rallied. Yeah, Marvin.
16: So this morning, Paulie sends me an email. Hey, can you get the Clark boot and rally comment? And I looked up on social media, X, IG. I Googled it. Caitlin Clark boot and rally. I was looking for her to say the term boot and rally. And then Paulie sends me the actual clip. I was like, oh, like throw up and then get back out there. I was like, man, I did not live a life.
0: You didn't live that lifestyle. I mean, I have lost track of the number of times I boot and rally. Haven't done it in several years, hopefully more than several years. But yeah, it was once a fixture of my college life. Yeah, Paulie.
18: It's almost like she wanted to tell it, the story. She wasn't like hiding it.
0: I love
18: it.
0: The transparency. Yeah. I love it. She wanted to say that story. Yeah, Fritzy.
19: I thought it was about Fever fans that they wear these special boots to kind of get the team to rally from behind like a rally cap or a rally monkey like the Angels had.
18: Boot and rally night at the next Fever game.
0: Well, that might encourage some pretty hard drinking there. Like an award for who doesn't boot and rally. Like if you do boot, I don't know. That's a good way to sell beer. If you're in the venue, drink as much as you can before you boot and then you have to rally. Booting and rally is not a great thing either. Not a fun thing. Yeah, Fritzy.
19: But if you play for a team called Fever, you might vomit eventually. You would think that you'd start getting...

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3: Just before midnight on Saturday, February 19th, 2005, Danielle Imbeau and her friend Richard Patrone left a crowded Philadelphia bar. 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
3: Those same questions frustrated law enforcement. The FBI called it murder for hire.
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7: Both of them weren't the target. One of them was the target. The other one was wrong place, wrong time.
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3: Fingers were pointed, allegations were made, and lines were drawn.
4: That drove the wedge between the families.
3: What happened to Danielle and Richard?
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3: I'm Andrea Gunning. In this series, I dig into my own investigation to find answers for the families and get justice for Richard and Danielle.
4: I just want some peace for my sister's soul, and I want some peace for my mother.
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0: half look at the floor, it's very difficult to watch the game action in some of these seats. The idea of paying $7,500 to get in to watch game three, that's wild to me. Yeah, Paul.
1: But game four, $8,000, you're buying the ability to save for the rest of your life. I was there. No one's going to ask you if you're row 400 or row 8. They may ask you, but you'll say, I was there forever.
0: Yeah, I mean, I guess I say no now, but it's like, to use like the Goodwill Hunting reference, like being at the game, at the Carlton Fisk game for the Red Sox when you get the home run. Like, you don't know what's going to happen. Like, if it's just a run-of-the-mill game, you're like, all right, I paid $7,500 for that. That's a car. That's a new car I could have bought for something like that. Instead, but if it turns out to be the greatest game in NBA history, then sure, you can say that. Yeah, Fritz.
2: And if you're a big Knicks fan and it's like, I was there for the 113-79 loss or whatever, if it goes really poorly, yeah, it's that much worse that you spent all that money to see your team get kind of
0: It's like
2: out.
0: The Knicks fans that, you know, you probably thought three quarters into game one of the conference finals when they're down 22 points in the fourth quarter, like, damn, what did I pay for? I probably paid $5,000 to get this good seat to this one game. But I guess it all depends on how the game plays out. I thought Jalen Brunson had a good answer to the question he was asked yesterday at Media Day. People were telling Brunson what these get-in prices were, right around $7,500. He was asked what he would pay $7,500 to actually go and see.
3: There was a report that in the last row of the Garden, there's seats on sale for $7,500. I'm curious, what show would you pay $7,500 to go see?
4: That's a good question. A live Michael Jackson performance. That's a good one.
0: I think that's probably off the table at the moment. But he's not going to go see
1: live. In theory.
0: In theory, I guess you could go and see that. I can't. Is there anything you guys would pay $7,500 to go and see? Go ahead, Paulie.
1: If to get a ticket to Game 7 of the Cubs World Series, I would have paid that.
0: Mm. Yeah, because of the drought.
1: Once in a lifetime.
0: Yeah. I might have thought the same way about the Red Sox in Game 4. If I had the money and could afford it, yeah, maybe I would have thought that. Yeah, Fritzy.
2: If I knew they were going to win the Broncos' first Super Bowl with the Elway beating Florida Super Bowl 32 in San Diego, I would have dropped a few $1,000s to be there for their very first win.
0: Dylan, anything for you?
5: It would probably be a musical act that's not around anymore.
0: Yeah. And what about you, Marvin?
6: UConn Final Four.
0: All right. Well, somebody's going to pay $7,500 or more, six figures, to get into these games. Anyway, guys, great to be here. Great to be back. Enjoyed it. See you guys in 6 years. Seven.
7: This time,
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9: 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And rising up to number 1 is the new Spider-Man Universe show, Spider-Noir, starring Nicolas Cage on Amazon Prime Video. 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
14: 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A report

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6: Severe thunderstorms bringing large hail and damaging winds throughout Texas into the mid-Mississippi Valley, and plenty of fog developing over the weekend in northern Indiana and Ohio, as well as North Carolina and northwest South Carolina. The heat making headlines in the southwest, temperatures running above normal in many spots, especially around Arizona and southeast California, dealing with very dry air and gusty winds. Winds could reach up to 30 miles an hour, elevated to critical fire weather conditions continue too. Across the central U.S., rounds of showers and thunderstorms from the northern plains into the upper Midwest. Some storms could bring some large hail and damaging winds, along with heavy downpours, which leads to localized flash flooding. Meanwhile, the East Coast is warming up, warmer than normal temperatures across the mid-Atlantic and Northeast. And on the West Coast, things are relatively calm. California, Oregon, and Washington seeing seasonable temperatures and mostly quiet skies. Looking ahead at the weekend, the Pacific Northwest getting some more rain. The Southwest staying hot and breezy, and the East continuing its warm stretch. That's your national forecast. I'm Monica Nelson.
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0: But now it's time for the Tire Rack Play of the Day.
1: And the pitch. Swinging a looper, shallow right center field. That's a base hit. Cubs win the ball game. Pete Crow Armstrong delivers. What a finish. The Cubs have scored four runs with a great ninth inning rally. This is one for the memory banks.
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0: All right, last night I was 2-1. That brings my season total to 155 and 127. Not bad, right? Here we go. And we're going tonight with the Dodgers and Angels, another freeway series. I got the Dodgers as the best bet, minus 1.5 runs against the Angels. I'm going to take the Washington Nationals on the road against Arizona. I'm going to take Washington plus 1.5 runs. And the Mets are in San Diego to take on the Padres. I'm going to take the Padres minus 1.5 runs. So again, here we go. Best bet, Dodgers minus 1.5, Nationals plus 1.5, and the Padres minus 1.5. And remember this, Keith. I'm not telling you who to bet on. I'm telling you who I bet.
3: Did I do that?
0: There you go. All right, Keith, you got a problem with the NFL. The bad offseason continues.
4: Yeah, it's disappointing. It's disappointing. You go from the scandal with Stephon Diggs, and he goes to trial, and he actually comes out of there not guilty. And you say, okay, cool, right? They already threw the dirt on him, though. They already buried him, though. He's out of New England, and a lot of people didn't keep up with that. But then you get into this offseason, and I just feel like these guys have so much time away from football. They're bound to get in trouble with social media, with the money they have, with the amount of girls that they have around them, the fast cars that they drive.
5: Oklahoma City Comets baseball is on the air.
6: Swings, and this ball is hit high and deep to right. Perlaza back at the wall. Move over, Jason Hart. Oklahoma City's got a new all-time home run leader. Ryan Ward, 61st in his Oklahoma City career.
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6: Swing and a miss for strike three. It's number 13 in 6 perfect innings. What a day for Emmett Sheehan here in Sacramento.
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7: 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The Express are 25-35. Round Rock has won two of the first three games of this six-game series. Left-hander Logan Allen on the mound for the Comets tonight will take on right-hander Trey Schupak of the Express. Our first pitch coming up at 7:05 here on a salute to Armed Forces Night presented by Casey's. Here on the On Deck Show, we take a look back at yesterday. Comets able to win for the first time this series in a 5-4 victory. We'll tell you how it all happened. We'll continue to hear from Comets pitching coach Ryan Denick, and then we get you ready for today with the starting lineups. So last night, it was the Comets victorious 5-4. They take the lead in the first inning on a Zach Earhart leadoff homer. And Earhart would go deep again in the third, as his two solo home runs gave the Comets a 2-0 lead. But then Round Rock rallied in the fourth inning. They had four straight hits at one point. They finished with five hits in the inning and wrapped to scoring four runs to take a 4-2 lead. That was still the score in the bottom of the fifth when Earhart picked up an RBI single. Later in the inning, the bases were loaded with two out for Alec Thomas.
8: The 0-1 coming. Line left field. That's through for a base hit.
3: into scorer's Gauthier. On his way home is Zach Earhart. And Alec Thomas comes through. His two RBI single puts the Comets back in front. It's 5-4.
7: So the Comets take the lead in the top of the sixth inning. Starting pitcher River Ryan walked consecutive batters with one out, was visited by manager Scott Hennessy. Henny heard what he needed to from Ryan. Gave the chance to finish the inning. He'd do that with a strikeout and a flyout to keep the Comets in front. Comets then left two on in the bottom of the sixth inning. In the top of the eighth, the bases loaded with two out before Ryan Mills came in to strike out Cam Cauley, keep the Comets ahead by one. It was still a 5-4 game in the ninth, and the Comets able to hang on and win, mostly thanks to a tremendous defensive play by Hae-Sung Kim at third base to get the second out. 5-4 the final, 5 runs, 8 hits, no errors, and 6 left on for the Comets, 4 runs, 8 hits, no errors, and 9 left on for the Express. River Ryan went 6 innings for a second straight start. Now, did give up 4 runs and 6 hits. All 4 runs and 5 of those hits came within the 4th inning. 3 walks, 4 strikeouts. He's 3-0. Nolan Kingham, the Round Rock starter, took the loss to drop 0-2. And Mayan Mills, the final 4 outs for his 4th save. 2 hours, 37 minutes, the time of the game. 4,249 was the attendance. When we come back, we'll be joined by Comets pitching coach Ryan Denick. There's Oklahoma City Comets on deck, presented by Courtyard by Marriott, Oklahoma City downtown.
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0: guys, what they see in what possible adjustments they can make. DA and I give our input on what we think and what we think can do in something that could be done quickly or something that might take a little bit more time. But ultimately, we have a plan of attack that we want to right away, that when the player comes in and we meet him for the first time, ultimately, we want that player to just be them and just be comfortable with who they are and get acclimated to the clubhouse, but also know that we have a plan and a long-term view for them to become a Los Angeles Dodger. They became a Dodger for whatever reason it might be, but we saw something, either our analysts saw something, our scouts saw something, our front office saw something in those pitchers that said that they could be a pitcher and contribute to a World Series caliber roster. So we just come up with that plan, and then in due time, we present what those ideas are. It might be a slower drip. It could be a quick fix. It all depends on the individual and what necessary adjustments need to be made. But ultimately, like, it comes down to these guys are at the AAA level, and yeah, guys shuffle in and out. So we do have to at times be cautious with how much we are feeding these guys, because they could be here for one start and be gone the next.
1: That's pitching coach Ryan Denick. When we come back, we'll have today's starting lineups. There's Oklahoma City Comets on deck, presented by Courtyard by Marriott, Oklahoma City downtown.
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1: 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Leading off at shortstop is Cam Cauley. Jared Kelnick is in center field and batting second. Batting third, the left fielder Diego Castillo. At first base and batting fourth, Blaine Crim. Jonah Bryant's at third base, batting fifth, Gilberto Celestino. And right field at sixth, Cooper Johnson, designated hitter, batting seventh. Caber Rodriguez at second base hits eighth. And Jose Herrera, the catcher, batting ninth. Starting pitcher for the Express tonight, right-hander Trey Schupak. For the Oklahoma City Comets, leading off in center field is Zach Earhart. Tommy Edman back in the lineup tonight, the third baseman batting second. James Tibbs, the third, at first base. He'll bat third. Alec Thomas, designated hitter, hitting fourth. Batting fifth in right field is Jack Sawinski. Ryan Fitzgerald, the left fielder, bats sixth. Noah Miller is at shortstop, batting seventh. Sung Kim, the second baseman, batting eighth, and Chucky Robinson is the catcher, batting ninth. Starting pitcher for the Comets tonight is left-hander Logan Allen. Allen still completing his warm-ups in the bullpen, so we've still got a few minutes before we're going to get underway here tonight. It is game 4-6 here between the Comets and the Express, as OKC trying to even up the series at two games apiece. They have not lost three of the first four games of a series this year, so trying to avoid that for the first time this season. Now, including tonight, 15 games remain in the first half, and the Comets right in the middle of the first half title contention. as they are one of four teams separated by just two games.